0: 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We are KVOO FM Henrietta, Tulsa. 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
2: 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Born today in 1942, singer-songwriter Bob Morrison, and he co-wrote this song with Debbie Hupp. It's probably one of the biggest songs of Kenny Rogers' career. It was a number one in 1979 and also picked up a Grammy that year. You Decorated My Life, 70s and 7, Big Country, 99.5, KVOO. Oh, my

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0: Martina McBride of Big Country, 99.5 KBOO. It is Johnny. Hope your Thursday is going all right for you. And today is National Fresh Breath Day, so get some mints and celebrate. Here's Confederate Railroad, Big Country, 99.5 KBOO.
1: We were poor when I was a young'un. 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
1: Born today in 1942 was singer-songwriter Bob Morrison. More than 350 of his songs have been recorded. His most successful are the Grammy Award-winning Kenny Rogers song, You Decorated My Life, and a Grammy-nominated Looking for Love, theme song from the 1980 John Travolta film Urban Cowboy, recorded by Johnny Lee. 1962, Patsy Cline released Sentimentally Yours. That was her third studio album. The album featured two of Cline's major hits. The first single, She's Got You, became a number one hit on the country charts. A second, a cover of Heartaches, charted only on the pop charts. 1966, George Jones scored his first country number one with I'm a People. 1982, Willie Nelson was number one on the country charts with Always on My Mind. 1990, Friends in Low Places was released by Garth Brooks. That was the first single from his second album, No Fences, and the song spent 4 weeks at number one on the U.S. country singles charts. 1993, Alan Jackson was number one on the U.S. country charts with Chattahoochee. That was the third single from his 1992 album, A Lot About Living and A Little About Love. 2004, Willie Nelson and Bob Dylan set off on their first joint concert tour. And in 2021, the Oak Ridge Boys were inducted into the Grand Ole Opry. Of all their singles, 17 reached number one on the Billboard Country Singles Charts. I'm Johnny with your Big Country 99.5 KVOO Country Music Minute.
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Community.

Arizona's own Toby Keith, the Big Country, 99.5 KVOO. And the Toby Keith and Friends Golf Classic was just happening in June, and it raised more than $1.35 million for the OK Kids Corral. And that provides free housing for children receiving cancer treatment and their families. This could have been me, Billy Ray Cyrus, on KVOO.

0: Kenny Rogers, Big Country, 99.5 KVOO. It is Johnny. Now, we've got a Party Cove pass up for grabs for you to go see Vince Gill at River Spirit Casino Resort. That's coming up the 20th of this month. Now, this is a sold-out show, so this is the only way to get those tickets. 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

Oklahoma's own Garth Brooks of Big Country, 99.5 KBOO. It is Johnny. Lots of stuff going on around the Tulsa area this weekend if you're looking for something fun to do. Now, tomorrow, First Friday Art Crawl is happening in downtown Tulsa around the Tulsa Arts District. Also tomorrow, the Moonlight 5K and Fun Run is happening in the Claremore area. And don't forget about your Farmer's Market Saturday mornings. Here's the Chicks, Cowboy Take Me Away.

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There's Waylon Jennings and Amanda at Big Country, 99.5 KVOO. I'm Johnny. And Waylon's son, Shooter Jennings, just announced a second album is being planned in a series of archival releases. This one's called Diamonds. Some previously unheard Waylon recordings. They're on the way. It's coming out in November. Can't wait to hear that. Here's Wynonna, No One Else on Earth. It's on KVOO.

0: Amazon KVOO signed on the air in 1926, celebrating 100 years of the voice of Oklahoma. We are KVOO FM Henrietta, Tulsa. Tulsa time is 8 o'clock. 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

That's your straight today to Big Country 99.5 KVOO. I'm Johnny. Happy Thursday. Hope it's going all right. Now, coming up in the next nine, got some Restless Heart, Little Big Town, and you know, we're celebrating the 100th anniversary of The Voice of Oklahoma. I'll tell you how you can win 100 beers. There's a little dust on the bottle for you from David Lee Murphy of Big Country 99.5 KVOO.

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9: It's a hot evening across the area. We do have a slight chance of thunderstorms, mainly to the east of Tulsa this evening.

0: about 30 and 40%. Here in Tulsa, about 20%. And then as we go on into our Friday, morning lows at 78, afternoon high at 98. We have a 20% chance of scattered showers and a few thunderstorms around until the evening hours. And then our weekend is just plain hot. Sunshine, a high around 100 to the low 100s. Hang in there. From News on 6, I'm meteorologist Travis Meyer.
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Oklahoma's own Vince Gill, Big Country 99.5 KVOO. And he's got a show coming up this month. River Spirit Casino Resort is happening on the 20th. 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

Or Shania Twain of Big Country, 99.5 KBOO. It is Johnny. This song, Looking for Love, written by Bob Morrison. It was the theme song for the 1980 John Travolta film, Urban Cowboy. I haven't checked that out in a while. It's a good film. I'll have to give it a watch this weekend. Big Country, 99.5 KBOO.

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And they're home here on Big Country 99.5, country's biggest legends.

0: 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Not only is he the Oklahoma weather expert, he's got great taste in music, too.
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1: MR Radar today is a song that I love by Ann Murray from 1970 called Snowbird. Of course, it is weather-related somewhat. 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

I'm News on 6 Chief Meteorologist Travis Meyer, and that was What's on Trav's Radar. I'll have a new song for you tomorrow morning at 9 a.m. on Big Country 99.5.

Dwight Yoakam of Big Country, 99.5 KVOO. Elise Fellers is going to be in Oklahoma City October 1st. 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

KVOO loves the 918. 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

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If you're not, what are you waiting for? 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
26: It's a muggy night in T-Town. We're looking for scattered showers, a few thunderstorms, mainly north and east of Tulsa. We're seeing some of that now. Some brief heavy downpours of rain, some hail, and also some gusty winds with a few of the bigger thunderstorms. The chances of rain here in Tulsa fairly slim through the overnight. 30% chance of thunderstorms on Friday. Still hot and humid. Morning lows at 76. Afternoon high should be right around 98. Heat index about 104. The weekend, plain hot and sunshine. High in the low 100s. From News on 6, I'm meteorologist Travis Meyer.

0: Doug Stone, Big Country, 99.5 KBOO. Spent a little time with the old Hoot Owl this Sunday morning. He's got all your gospel favorites, requests, and dedications. 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It's too cold at home. 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

Oklahoma's own Joe Diffie, Big Country 99.5 KVOO. And when you get a chance, stop by the Nut House. They're right off Route 66 in Claremore. That's where you can pick up some of that exclusive KVOO 100th anniversary merch. I can see.

Little Texas, Big Country, 99.5 KBOO. Hey, it's Johnny in with you. Mandatory Merle on the way at 10 o'clock, and I got a deep cut from his 1972 album, It's Not Love, But It's Not Bad. Which one is it? Keep hanging out to find out which one I'm playing.

0: If you're raised in Oklahoma, you were raised on the cowboy code of, if it's not yours, don't take it. 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

0: Oklahoma Zone, KVOO, signed on the air in 1926. 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
1: Going back to 1972 from the album It's Not Love, But It's Not Bad. Now, this wasn't released as a single. 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It's a deep cut. One of my favorites, too. My Woman Keeps Loving Her Man. 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

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And we got Gary Allen tickets. 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

Darling, I've wasted a lot of years not seeing the real you. But tonight your beauty is shining through. And I never took the time to let you know. So before he takes you away, please let me say.

to see. There's George, Big Country, 99.5 KBOO. It is Johnny. Josh Turner celebrating the 20th anniversary of the album Your Man. Can you believe it's been that long? He's even got some pre-orders up on his website for autographed anniversary LPs and CDs of this album. It's Your Man, Big Country, 99.5 KBOO.

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1: Born today in 1942 was singer-songwriter Bob Morrison. More than 350 of his songs have been recorded. His most successful are the Grammy Award-winning Kenny Rogers song, You Decorated My Life, and the Grammy-nominated Looking for Love, the theme song from the 1980 John Travolta film Urban Cowboy, recorded by Johnny Lee. 1962, Patsy Cline released Sentimentally Yours. That was her third studio album. The album featured two of Cline's major hits. The first single, She's Got You, became a number one hit on the country charts. A second, a cover of Heartaches, charted only on the pop charts. 1966, George Jones scored his first country number one with I'm a People. 1982, Willie Nelson was number one on the country charts with Always on My Mind. 1990, Friends in Low Places was released by Garth Brooks. That was the first single from his second album, No Fences, and the song spent 4 weeks at number one on the U.S. country singles charts. 1993, Alan Jackson was number one on the U.S. country charts with Chattahoochee. That was the third single from his 1992 album, A Lot About Living and A Little About Love. 2004, Willie Nelson and Bob Dylan set off on their first joint concert tour. And in 2021, the Oak Ridge Boys were inducted into the Grand Ole Opry. Of all their singles, 17 reached number one on the Billboard Country Singles charts. I'm Johnny with your Big Country 99.5 KVOO Country Music Minute.
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Oklahoma's own Garth Brooks at Big Country 99.5 KVOO. Stop by the Nut House. They're right off Route 66 in Claremore. 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Here's Mary Chapin Carpenter, Passionate Kisses on KVOO.

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0: George Strait of Big Country, 99.5 KVOO. 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

0: Hank Jr. Big Country, 99.5 KVOO. I've never been able to figure out the light dance that goes with that song. One of these days, I'm going to get on the floor and I'm going to give it a try. Here's Colin Ray. I can still feel you.
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3: 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A comprehensive eye exam is essential to the detection of vision problems. 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

morning looking half asleep. But he walked up and said, what'll it be? I said, the good stuff. 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

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You can put my mind at ease if you fill my last request.

Coors Light and Big Country are celebrating 100 years of KVOO the only way we know how, with country music and cool beer. It's our 100 years, 100 beers giveaway. And you can score some ice cold Coors Light in honor of a century of KVOO. We've been the soundtrack to Oklahoma for 100 years.

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0: 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We are KVOO FM Henrietta Tulsa. 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
1: Hey, good morning. Welcome to another beautiful day. The Lord has made. Glad to be in it with your friends. The Hoot Owl, of course, we have the good old campfire brand coffee all brewed up for you. Hope you're going to stop around for a cup or two. And always love kicking things off here on weekday mornings with a song of faith and inspiration, a good old gospel song. And here's a song from Willie Nelson and Porter Wagner together, When the Silver Eagle Meets the Great Speckled Bird.

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0: Happy Friday, Big Country 99.5 KVOO with your Who Dow Buddy in Mornings. A great concert you don't want to miss tonight. 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
3: A chance for scattered showers and storms today with highs in the upper 90s. A few storms may be heavy or strong. Morning storms are more likely from the metro to the north, and afternoon chances are mainly from the metro to the south. Temperatures near 90 by lunchtime with highs near 99. The indices run 105 in several counties under heat advisories. From the Bob Mills Weather Center, I'm News on 6 Meteorologist Stacia Knight.
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3: Looking pretty good so far this morning. Northbound on 75 Glenpool to I-44. 10 minutes and it's all clear through the roadwork at 96. Southbound on 169. 15 minutes now from Owosso to 11th Street. I'm Randy Fuller with Oklahoma's Own Traffic.
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What a precious song there from Sweet Holly Dunn, Daddy's Hands, Big Country, 99.5 KVOO. 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
7: Here's your KVOO Fish and Hole forecast.
8: Well, fishing is still holding up despite the August heat, with Keystone Lake leading the way this week. Largemouth bass are good on plastic baits around docks, brush, and standing timber. Blue catfish are excellent on shad below the dam, and crappie are biting well on minnows around brush. Uchi Lake is another solid choice with good largemouth bass on plastics and topwater lures, while white bass are fair around points and coves. At Grand Lake, white bass and blue catfish continue to provide the best action below the dam, while bass are fair around docks and shore line cover. If you're chasing catfish, Copan and Hula are producing fair catches below the dam on everything from chicken liver and cut bait to shad and worms, though crappie fishing has slowed a bit. On the lower Illinois River, trout fishing is best early in the morning before afternoon water generation increases. And at Skytook and Birch, striped bass hybrids are fair on live shad around points and creek channels. That's your KVOO Fish and Hole forecast.
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0: country am I in?
1: It doesn't matter. It's 5 o'clock somewhere.
0: It's always on 5 in Margaritaville, come to think of it.
1: Yeah, I heard that.
0: You've been there, haven't you?
1: Yes, sir.
0: I've seen your boat there.
1: I've been to Margaritaville a few times.
0: All right. Well, that's good.
1: Stumble my way back.
0: Okay. Well, we just want to make sure you can keep it between the navigational beacons.
1: Between the buoys. I got it.
0: All right. Well, it's 5 o'clock. Let's go somewhere.
1: I'm ready. Crank it up.
0: Let's get out of here.
1: I'm gone.

Well, it's 5 o'clock somewhere, Central Standard Confusing Time. Yeah, Jimmy Buffett and Alan Jackson together. I hope the lawmakers pass the daylight savings stuff and fall back and spring forward, all that. I hope they pass that so we keep our clocks set year-round. Have to change the batteries, of course, at some point. But yeah, that I hope they pass that. Don't you? Man, I tell you, I'm so sick and tired. Changing clocks, losing sleep, all that kind of thing. Big Country, 99.5 KBOO.

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0: KVOO, the voice of Oklahoma, Big Country, 99.5 with the Hoot Owl. Got you another chance to win coming up here at 7:15 this morning, and going to be giving away another pair of tickets to see Gary Allen in concert coming up. 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
2: A chance for scattered showers and storms today with highs in the upper 90s. A few storms may be heavy or strong. Morning storms are more likely from the metro to the north, and afternoon chances are mainly from the metro to the south. Temperatures near 90 by lunchtime with highs near 90.

0: 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The indices run 105 in several counties under heat advisories. From the Bob Mills Weather Center, I'm News on 6 meteorologist Station Knight.
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14: All good in the Tulsa Metro. You're not going to run into any major problems at all. It's about a 12-minute trip now westbound on the VA from Garnett to Harvard. Looking good northbound on 75. Coming out of Glenpool, I'm Randy Fuller with Oklahoma's Own Traffic.
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was a lonely night in Augusta. She was sitting at the end of the bar when I saw her.

Oklahoma's own KVOO signed on the air in 1926, celebrating 100 years of the voice of Oklahoma. We are KVOO-FM Henrietta, Tulsa. Tulsa time is 7 o'clock. Stuart Martin Kubota brings you our national anthem. As America celebrates 250 years of freedom, sacrifice, and the spirit that built this country, we pause to honor

yeah, that ace in the hole, George Strait, two-stepping with you here on Friday morning, Big Country 99.5, summertime rodeo and going on, the 70th annual Roy LeBlanc Invitational Rodeo, the nation's oldest African-American rodeo today and tomorrow at the heart of Oklahoma Expo in Shawnee. Tickets and details online at RoyLeBlancRodeo.com.

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0: Hi, good morning, Big Country 99.5 KVOO with your Who Dow Buddy. And yep, I've got you another chance to win this morning and gonna be giving away a pair of tickets to see Gary Allen in concert coming up on Thursday night, November the 6th, inside Hard Rock Live at Hard Rock Hotel and Casino. That's gonna be another great concert you don't want to miss. All you have to do is be the first caller at 918-879-9999. Now I'll grab the Who Dow's Country Music Trivia Prize Wheel, give her a spin, and you get the correct answer. You got that pair of tickets to see Gary Allen in concert Thursday night, November 6th at Hard Rock Hotel and Casino. And as a ticket winner, you'll be entered for your chance to win the Live Live at the Hard Rock Experience, which includes one night stay at beautiful Hard Rock Hotel and Casino and dinner for two at the delicious steakhouse there, Carver's on 19. Yeah, your chance to win right now. The first caller, 918-879-9999.
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1: A chance for scattered showers and storms today with highs in the upper 90s. A few storms may be heavy or strong. Morning storms are more likely from the metro to the north, and afternoon chances are mainly from the metro to the south. Temperatures near 90 by lunchtime with highs near 99. The indices run 105 in several counties under heat advisories. From the Bob Mills Weather Center, I'm News on 6 Meteorologist Stacia Knight.
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3: Eastbound 412 Sand Springs to downtown Tulsa. It is free and clear. No delays. Everything's looking good. Northbound 75 through 96. And currently no accidents or stalls to report. I'm Randy Fuller with Oklahoma's Own Traffic.
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0: Yeah, Big Country, 99.5 KVOO, saying hello to our Friday morning friends online at KVOO.com with Hoot Owl, always inside your radio, and got you another chance to win this afternoon at 3:15 with our good buddy Tanner. 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

0: 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Think people's ACs are ready?
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gully. And white lightning's still the biggest thrill of all. 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

0: Yep, there you go. Just songs like that one, part of the 100-year history of KVOO, the voice of Oklahoma, Big Country 99.5. The Hoot Owl. 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And, of course, Track 5 is so much fun. 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
2: A chance for scattered showers and storms today with highs in the upper 90s. A few storms may be heavy or strong. Morning storms are more likely from the metro to the north, and afternoon chances are mainly from the metro to the south. Temperatures near 90 by lunchtime with highs near 99. The indices run 105 in several counties under heat advisories. From the Bob Mills Weather Center, I'm News on 6 Meteorologist Stacia Knight.
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7: If you're catching a flight this morning, everything's looking good. No major delays at all from 244 along Highway 11 to Tulsa International. Northbound on 75, just a brief delay now at 96. I'm Randy Fuller with Oklahoma.
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0: 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We are KVOO FM Henrietta, Tulsa. 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

0: If you're raised in Oklahoma, you were raised on the cowboy code of, if it's not yours, don't take it. 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

0: Big Country, 99.5 KVOO, Friday morning with a Who Dow, and today through Sunday, don't forget, back to school time and Oklahoma tax-free weekend, getting our school kiddos all gussied up for back to school. Sales on any clothing or footwear under $100 are exempt from sales tax. 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
3: A chance for scattered showers and storms today with highs in the upper 90s. A few storms may be heavy or strong. Morning storms are more likely from the metro to the north, and afternoon chances are mainly from the metro to the south. Temperatures near 90 by lunchtime with highs near 99. The indices run 105 in several counties under heat advisories. From the Bob Mills Weather Center, I'm News on 6 Meteorologist Stacia Knight.
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1: Northbound on 75, traffic moving right along, looking good for the road work even at 96th and Jinx so far this morning. Northbound on Memorial, 15 minutes, including all signal light delays now in between Bixby and the Creek Turnpike. I'm Randy Fuller with Oklahoma's Own.
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right now. And, yeah, some showers and thunderstorms moving into the area, mainly in the northern parts of our area, Pawhuska, Ponca City, that area there. So, yeah, at least some of those folks getting some of that good old soaking that we need around Green Country. So bad, my grass is, everything is drying out so terribly already. So, oh, and it's going to be a hot week next week. Well, anyway, we'll make it through it. 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

0: Amen. Brothers and sisters, that courtesy of the red, white, and blue, Toby Keith, Oklahoma Zone, only on KVOO, Big Country 99.5. 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As always, you got a hoot owl inside your radio. Hey, keep it here at 9 o'clock this morning. We always love hearing from News on 6 Chief Meteorologist Travis Meyer to check to see what's on his radar, but not his weather radar, his country music radar. And he's going to be playing a song we haven't heard in a long time from B.J. Thomas. That's coming up at 9 o'clock this morning, brought to you by our friends at Community Care.
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2: A chance for scattered showers and storms today with highs in the upper 90s. A few storms may be heavy or strong. Morning storms are more likely from the metro to the north, and afternoon chances are mainly from the metro to the south. Temperatures near 90 by lunchtime with highs near 99. Heat indices run 105 in several counties under heat advisories. From the Bob Mills Weather Center, I'm News on 6 Meteorologist Stacia Knight.
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8: Traffic flow much improved throughout the Tulsa Metro. No major delays at all. No accidents or stalls to report. You're looking at about 20 minutes westbound on the BA from the Creek Turnpike to the IDL downtown Tulsa. I'm Randy Fuller with Oklahoma's Own Traffic.
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0: Oklahoma's own KVOO signed on the air in 1926. 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
2: Hey, my pick for today is B.J. Thomas, another great Oklahoman. He was from Hugo, Oklahoma. He just recently passed away, but the song is probably one of the biggest and longest titles I've heard of. Hey, Won't You Play, another Somebody Done Somebody Wrong song. That was back in 1975. It was the first of three of his number one hit songs. It also won him a Grammy Award. So that's what's on my radar today on Big Country 99.5.
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I'm News on 6 Chief Meteorologist Travis Meyer, and that was What's on Trav's Radar. Hear it again at 1 o'clock this afternoon and 9 o'clock this evening on Big Country 99.5.

0: Big Country, 99.5. The Hoot Owl, always scoping out great places to get donuts. And Cherry's Daylight Donuts in downtown Collinsville. Chloe, what you got in the case there?
1: Well, today our special is lemon cake. We also have some fun butterfly donuts and caterpillar donuts for the youngsters.
0: Oh, how fun is that? And do you have some of those cinnamon twists? I love your cinnamon twists.
1: Oh, yep, we definitely have some of those, as well as chocolate and glazed twists.
0: And sausage rolls?
1: Definitely sausage rolls. We also do Buckeye pies, Cajun pies, and sausage patties.
0: My gosh, you guys have got it all there. 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

that girl Reba McEntire can sing it. Why haven't I heard from you? Yeah, Big Country, 99.5 KVOO, Friday morning with the Hoot Owl. 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

0: JVOO, the voice of Oklahoma, Big Country, 99.5, Friday morning with the Who. Now, what you going to be doing this weekend? Well, you can check out the Ottawa County Free Fair. That goes through tomorrow at the Miami Fairgrounds in Miami. A great chance to check out the 4-H exhibits and the FFA or livestock shows. All kinds of things going on there. They have grandstand events and great food. The Ottawa County Free Fair through tomorrow in Miami.
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Good morning. Happy Friday. Big Country 99.5 KVOO. The Who Dow on this National Raspberries and Cream Day today. Who doesn't love some good old summertime raspberries and cream, huh? 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And I tell you, that's a good old summertime, snack or dessert. Oh, man, I'm hungry.

0: Big Country, 99.5 KVOO. Big Country weather from News on 6 Chief Meteorologist Travis Meyer, the News on 6 Oklahoma weather expert. Scattered showers and thunderstorms this morning from the north to the Tulsa Metro. And then this afternoon from the Tulsa Metro south. Looks like a pretty good chance here and there. We need a good soaking, I tell you, around Green Country. Today's high in the upper 90s, 100 tomorrow. 100 on Sunday, a hot weekend. And then as we kick off next week, it looks like all those hundreds are going to triple digits all next week. So we got to be aware of that for next week.
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0: Wow, looking forward to Ricky Skaggs in concert Friday night, September the 11th, the Bluegrass Chili Festival in downtown Tahlequah, in the beautiful town square there. 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

It's Garth and Big Country 99.5. MKC tickets are on sale right now for his Chicago dates for the Blame It All on My Roots tour. I love this idea. He's doing the arenas instead of the big stadiums. Every ticket's $154. It's really hard to get tickets. He even suggested, you know, getting on the Ticketmaster website or your app and get in the queue way before they go on sale just so you can get some. September 11th and 12th is when those shows are in Chicago. I just hope he announces that he's coming to Tulsa. He's got to, right? This is home, Garth. You've got to do some shows here for the arena tour. Here's Lori Morgan. Watch me. 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

Ronnie Millsap and KBOO, Big Country 99.5. This is KC, and we're just 2 weeks away from Tunes and Spoons 2, the second annual up in Claremore. Yeah, next Friday night, we've got Lone Star performing, Gretchen Wilson on Saturday night, all the incredible chili and the food. 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

KVOO has been playing country since before Tulsa said, this construction will only take a few months. 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

0: 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This is KC. Happy tax-free weekend. If you need anything under $100, clothes or shoes, or the kids, you know, that's what it's supposed to be for them going back to school. But if you need some clothes or shoes that are under $100, they qualify tax-free, which is pretty great. I was thinking about buying some shoes, but I had to buy gas today on the way in from Bristow. And there went my money. On the way next, Tim McGraw, John Anderson, Jason Aldean with Amarillo Sky. We'll check this weather forecast. Speaking of sky, we'll see if your area is going to get some rain.
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8: A chance for scattered showers and storms today with highs in the upper 90s. A few storms may be heavy or strong. Morning storms are more likely from the metro to the north, and afternoon chances are mainly from the metro to the south. Temperatures near 90 by lunchtime with highs near 99. The indices run 105 in several counties under heat advisories. From the Bob Mills Weather Center, I'm News on 6 Meteorologist Stacia Knight.
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Some fun things happening downtown this weekend. 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And also, Oklahoma only has two more weekends, this weekend and next weekend, at the Tulsa PAC, the incredible true version of Oklahoma, not the new version they did a few years ago on Broadway, but the original choreography, the cast is amazing. 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

0: Jason Aldean, our KBOO. I'm KC. I'm Big Country 99.5. And I know you've probably been putting this off just like I do. I put everything off, man. I need to go to the eye doctor and get an eye exam. My eyes are getting worse. It's one of those things like, I'll get around to it. And you probably know somebody other than me that needs an eye exam and maybe a pair of glasses. Maybe they don't have vision insurance. Maybe that person's you. Maybe it's a kid going back to school that needs to see the whiteboard. The Specs Mission, you've heard me talk about it from Dr. Jeff Long. It's incredible. I mean, he and his boys created this. The Specs Mission is servants providing eye care services. So every day they're giving away an eye exam and a free pair of glasses. And that eye exam is more than just the prescription. Eye exam, like a really good one that Doc Long does, detects all kinds of things and can find diseases and things like that that you may not know you have. Anyway, nominate someone, nominate yourself, nominate your kids, nominate your neighbor's kids, kvoo.com. It's right there on the homepage. Dr. Jeff Long, give the gift of sight. George Strait, Dierks Bentley, and Travis Tritt coming up.
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0: Travis Tritt, KVOO, Big Country 99.5. I've got John Conley, Mark Chestnut, a dude that's going to be coming to the Hard Rock, and tickets just went on sale about an hour ago for Clint Black. So I'll play Killing Time, but right now, Waylon, KVOO.
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0: This is KBOO. It's Clint Black, and Killing Time was the code for the pre-sale for his show out at Hard Rock on November 14th. 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

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This is KC, and football was back last night. I don't know if you watched, but I realize it's just preseason, but I love NFL football. It was Panthers and Cardinals Hall of Fame game. I love watching preseason games because it's all these guys that may not make the roster. They're trying and trying to make football a career. And like last night, Haynes King for the Panthers, undrafted free agent from Georgia Tech. And he comes out, he threw 180 yards, two touchdowns, ran in the game-winning touchdown as the time ran out. It was awesome. Carson Beck also played really, really well. 15 for 19 for 188 yards and a touchdown. I realize they're not playing the starters, defense and stuff, but that was fun. Football's back. Here's Neil McCoy, The Shake, KBOO, Big Country 99.5.

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I'm KC, and Johnny is next. He's going to celebrate this date, August 7th, back in the day in country music history. Johnny's Country Music Minute is right after John Michael Montgomery. Here's Life's a Dance, KBOO. When I was

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1: Born in 1942 today in Hugo, Oklahoma, was B.J. Thomas. His 1966 album with the Triumphs, I'm So Lonesome I Could Cry, sold over 1 million copies. He's best known for his version of the Burt Bacharach Hal David song, Raindrops Keep Falling on My Head, which was featured in the 1969 film Butch Cassidy and the Sundance Kid. Born today in 1950 in Texas was Rodney Crowell. He's a Grammy Award-winning guitarist and producer and played guitar and sang 3 years in the Emmy Lou Harris Hot Band. He was also married to Roseanne Cash from 1979 to 1992. 1954, Johnny Cash married Vivian Liberto. The couple had 4 daughters, Roseanne, Kathleen, Cindy, and Tara. The couple divorced in late 1967. 1962, Patsy Cline released her 3rd studio album, Sentimentally Yours, the final album Cline recorded before her death in a plane crash less than a year later. 1982, Yesterday's Wine, a duet by George Jones and Merle Haggard, was released and it peaked at number 1 on the country charts. In 2011, Marshall Grant, the bassist with Johnny Cash's original backing duo, the Tennessee Two, died at the age of 83. And in 2012, Randy Travis was arrested after being found naked, apparently smelling of alcohol, and lying on a remote stretch of roadway in northern Texas just before midnight. I'm Johnny with your Big Country 99.5 KVOO Country Music Minute.
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11: Rain cooled air north of Tulsa, but still much hotter in southeastern Oklahoma, where there'll be more triple digit highs this afternoon. And the Tulsa Metro is still expecting to reach the upper 90s by late in the day, but a few widely scattered showers and storms could end up keeping things cooler than that. Scattered storm chances push into southeastern Oklahoma this evening into tonight. For the Bob Mills Weather Center, I'm News on 6 Meteorologist Stephen Nairn.
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Jody Messina, KVLO, Big Country 99.5. This is KC. And the Tulsa Parks said all city pools will close after Saturday, which is a bummer for a lot of people. I know kids are ready to go back to school and all that, but I just had this idea. With it being, you know, 100 degrees for the next week or so, and with the kids going right back to school, wouldn't it be cool if, like, the city kept it open just for adults, you know, adult swim, maybe have a little cantina for like a week or a week and a half after school starts. I know that would never happen, but that sounds pretty awesome. When you were a kid, remember being a kid at the pool and it was like adult swim time. And you're like, oh, boo, adults stink. And then you get to be an adult and you're like, this is the best time ever. No children in the pool. I can just lay on a raft. Here's Dan Seals, Everything That Glitters, KVOO, Big Country 99.5. Saw you.

0: KVOL, Big Country 99.5. This is KC. And yeah, it's going to be real, real hot this weekend. But you know where it's going to be nice and cool? Inside Puck's Sports Bar and Grill at Wee Street High Center. Especially on Sunday at 3, you got to get there for the watch party. Not only because it's nice and chilly in there and you got drinks and food and all that stuff, but it's Tulsa Oilers football. Sunday at 3, second round of the playoffs. First time that the Oilers football team has made it to the second round of the playoffs. We win this, we win the conference, we go to the finals. So go cheer on the Oilers in the nice and cool and delicious Puck Sports Bar and Grill. Faith Hill, Garth Brooks, Randy Travis, Patsy Cline on the way. Oh, and speaking of beer, you know, it's International Beer Day, and this is a great way to celebrate. Win some beer.
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Country 99.5. This is KVOO. And Garth Brooks' Blame It All on My Roots tour. The tickets went on sale at 10 a.m. for the Chicago date. You know, he's announcing every city like one at a time after he sells out and then adds dates to the other ones. The Chicago dates are September 11th and 12th. So we'll see what's next. I have a feeling, I could be wrong, but I have a feeling Tulsa will be one of the last, if not the last, date because it's home, you know? I mean, maybe Nashville because it's Nashville, but man, I hope Tulsa is announced as one of the stops. Here's Garth, not counting you. This is KVOO.

KVOO is Big Country 99.5 of KC, and it's almost noon. That means it's almost time for our national anthem. And today I thought, with the announcement that Dolly Parton's going to get the Americana Music Association's Lifetime Achievement Award next month, I thought I'd play Dolly's version. That's coming up at noon. Here's Patsy Cline at KVOO, Big Country 99.5. I go.

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1: Oklahoma's own KVOO signed on the air in 1926. 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We are KVOO-FM Henrietta, Tulsa. Tulsa time is 12 o'clock. Stuart Martin Kubota brings you our national anthem. As America celebrates 250 years of freedom, sacrifice, and the spirit that built this country, we pause to honor the red, white, and blue.

Big Country 99.5. I'm KC on KVOO. Yeah, it's going to be a hot weekend in the extended forecast. 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Wednesday, 100. 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Ooh, burr. Next week, it's going to get chilly. Here's Mel McDaniel, KVOO, Big Country 99.5.

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Brooks and Dunn. We all know they're going to be in Oklahoma City on October 1st, the not-so-pretty city, at the Baycom Center. You know, I suggest every once in a while, go to our events page on our app. Just click on events, because new concerts, new events, new festivals, things like that will pop up on there, and you'll be able to make some plans. You know, just go on there and plan a date night or plan your weekends, things like that. Joe Diffie on the way right after Glenn Campbell. Here's Rhinestone Cowboy. Happy Friday. This is KVOO.

KVOO, Big Country 99.5. This is KC. And man, here in Tulsa, we've got incredible music. I mean, seriously, from the great bluegrass musicians and Red Dirt, of course, and the Tulsa Sound and the great venues. I just suggest, even if it's for like an hour, pop out tonight or tomorrow night and see and hear some live music around town. Like tonight, every Friday night, I've suggested this before, down in SoBo, South Boston, 18th and Boston, at the Mercury Lounge, Cassie Latshaw's Happiest Happy Hour. Cassie's one of the best vocalists, and her band, amazing musicians. I can't recommend it enough. Also, Red Dirt Rangers are playing tonight, the Red Dirt Rangers Trio at Thelma's Peach. That's at 8 p.m. Thelma's Peach up on Admiral, right next to the delicious Bill's Jumbo Burgers. And also, free show tonight at Hard Rock. The one and only Dina Carter is in town. She's going to hit the stage at Track 5 for that free show at 10 p.m. at Hard Rock. So get out and see and hear some live music. Speaking of live music, it's almost time for Tunes and Spoons in Claremore.

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14: Rain cooled air north of Tulsa, but still much hotter in southeastern Oklahoma, where there'll be more triple digit highs this afternoon. And the Tulsa Metro is still expecting to reach the upper 90s by late in the day, but a few widely scattered showers and storms could end up keeping things cooler than that. Scattered storm chances push into southeastern Oklahoma this evening into tonight. For the Bob Mills Weather Center, I'm News on 6 Meteorologist Stephen Nairn.
15: 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Stay cool this summer.

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This is KC. And if you're on your lunch break right now, maybe you're listening on our app, this is a perfect time to join the Big Country Club. 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We'll alert you when there's cool things happening around Green Country. Maybe in smaller towns, some events or festivals that you don't know about. And, of course, live music. And you'll have a chance to win some concert tickets and other things that other people can't because they're not in the Big Country Club. Here's Tracy Lawrence right now.

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1: Her daddy was a

Big Country 99.5. I'm KC at KBOO, and I saw this thing I wanted to share with you. I saw it online that is really interesting to think about. If you're working right now, how would you feel if you were traded? You know, like Major League Baseball teams. Trade deadline just happened. The Dodgers, of course, did their thing that they spent all their money and got the best team in baseball. But what if the workplace did that? And they did this poll online. It said, what would you think if your bosses talked to another company wanted your skills, and then they traded you? Most people, 31%, said, they're not sure. 29% said,

they'd be very upset if that happened. But 23% said that would be great. 23%, almost a quarter of America's workers said, yeah, trade me to a different company. Trisha Yearwood on the way, Nitty Gritty Dirt Band, and I'm going to play Coca-Cola Cowboy from Mel Tillis.

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Big Country 99.5, KBOO, there's Trisha, I'm KC. And this next song I want to play you from Mel Tillis. I love the story behind Coca-Cola Cowboy. So Mel Tillis, given two songs to record on the soundtrack for Every Which Way But Loose, Clint Eastwood movie, that he wanted to do a cameo in. And he really wanted to be in the movie. He heard the songs, and especially Coca-Cola Cowboy, he said, "This is the dumbest song I'd ever heard in my life." He hated it. And he said, "Can I just do my own songs for the movie?" And the soundtrack producer said, "Here's the deal. Record these songs or you're cut from the film." And Mel said, "Well, they sound better already." And then he had a change of heart once Coca-Cola Cowboy became his fifth number one song and the money rolled in. Here's Mel, KBOO.

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This is KVOL, Big Country 99.5 of KC, and we're going to give Travis Meyer a little break from talking about 100-degree heat and heat indexes and all that stuff. Of course, Travis is going to be down here at 1 o'clock for What's on Trav's Radar. He's going to share a country song with you this afternoon, like he does every day on my show. Hey, this dude's going to be at the Walmart Amp over in Rogers, Arkansas on September 12th. Alongside Timothy Wayne and 49 Winchester, it's the Pawn Shop Guitar Tour from Tim McGraw. Here's Tim, real good man, KVOL, Big Country 99.

0: was on KVOO, signed on the air in 1926. 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
2: Hey, my pick for today is B.J. Thomas, another great Oklahoman. He was from Hugo, Oklahoma. He just recently passed away, but the song is probably one of the biggest and longest titles I've heard of. Hey, Won't You Play, another Somebody Done Somebody Wrong song. That was back in 1975. It was the first of three of his number one hit songs. It also won him a Grammy Award. So that's what's on my radar today on Big Country 99.5. It's long.

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This is KC. Go get that VIP package for Tunes and Spoons in Claremore. 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

0: Morning Tippett on KVLL Big Country 99.5. I'm KC. I love it when businesses give back to the communities. You know, Green Country is really big on that. I was talking to my son last night. I just want to share this because I'm so proud of him. He's a manager at Dutch Bros. You ever been to Dutch Bros? You know Dutch Bros, the drink place. Well, he's a manager at one of the ones in Stillwater. There's two shops there. And he's been working his tail off this last week, and next week he'll do it too. It's really cool what they do. All the sororities, they have Rush going on. So if you have a daughter or a granddaughter that's going through Rush, going out to OSU and stuff, they may have seen this. But they do a thing called Rush Dutch. And Dutch Bros goes to the sororities and hands out all these free drinks and merch and stuff. My son's been working like 10 to 12 hours a day doing it. But he was in such a great mood last night talking about it. He's like, it's just so cool to welcome them to school, welcome them to Stillwater and give them this. And it's really inspiring. Also, Dutch Bros, they pay like hourly salary and stuff if they volunteer, which I think is just an amazing thing. What a great way to give back to the community. I'm a proud dad. Can you tell? The Judds, Mark Chestnut, Juice Newton with Queen of Hearts on the way too. We'll check the hot weather forecast next.
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14: Rain cooled air north of Tulsa, but still much hotter in southeastern Oklahoma, where there'll be more triple-digit highs this afternoon. And the Tulsa Metro is still expecting to reach the upper 90s by late in the day, but a few widely scattered showers and storms could end up keeping things cooler than that. Scattered storm chances push into southeastern Oklahoma this evening into tonight. For the Bob Mills Weather Center, I'm News on 6 Meteorologist Stephen Nairn.
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0: Big Country 99.5 KVLO. This is KC. Have you seen the new Spider-Man yet? I haven't seen it yet. And my wife's out of town this weekend. She'll be so mad if I go see it without her. But I hear it's phenomenal. I hear it's one of the best Marvel movies ever. And I love Tom Holland as Spider-Man. And Zendaya is incredible. They're the power couple, the most famous people in the world right now. And, you know, they've been married, I guess, for a few months. They've kept it real quiet. And they just had a celebration with their friends and family. That's a real private celebration. I read a whole article about how they're able to keep things private. And they said they'd like to preserve things and maintain that joy by keeping moments just for themselves, even though they know they're in the spotlight all the time. It's impressive that they can do that, being so famous. And they're going to make really, really pretty babies with superpowers. Travis Tritt, Kenny Rogers, Lone Star Randy Travis next.
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This is KVLO, Big Country 99.5. I'm KC, and I've been talking about Tunes and Spoons, how it's just grown and grown. It's only in the second year, and it's going to be epic with obviously all the chili cook-off and the food and the concerts. I mean, Gretchen Wilson's playing on the 22nd, the Saturday night, and that Friday night, the 21st, this band is playing. Here's Lone Star. I'm already there. KVLO.

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I'm KC. I've got Dwight Yoakam and Buck Owens with Streets of Bakersfield on the way, and Alabama and Lori Morgan. And don't forget, represent this weekend KVOO and the 100th anniversary. Go get your free t-shirt. It's at the Nut House right off Route 66 near Claremore. Get your candies and your gifts and chocolates and all that, and then just ask, hey, can I have my KVOO shirt? And they'll give you one. Here's Travis Tritt singing the Eagles. Take it easy, sir, KVOO. Well, I'm

Oklahoma's own KVOO signed on the air in 1926, celebrating 100 years of the voice of Oklahoma. We are KVOO FM Henrietta Tulsa. 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

KVOO, Big Country 99.5. I'm KC. I just saw the list came out from USA Today for the best fast food burgers in America. And here are the top five. Number five is the Butterburger Cheese Double from Culver's. We don't have Culver's here. Closest Culver's. I Googled it.

One in Rogers, Arkansas, Bentonville. It's one up in Wichita. Number four, A&W, the Papa Burger. Number three, the original double from Freddy's. Yeah, steak burgers. Number two, the double double from In-N-Out. Oh, yeah, we don't have that here either. But the number one burger, I guess for the second straight year, is the Habit Burger and Grill Double Char. Habit Burger. I had to Google that. I said, where's the nearest Habit Burger? It's Flagstaff, Arizona. So won't be having that anytime soon. Brad Paisley, We Dance now. KBOO, Big Country 99.5.

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This is KC. It's August the 7th. What interesting thing happened back in the day on August the 7th? Well, it was 29 years ago, 1997, when Garth Brooks put on that free concert in Central Park in New York. Do you remember that? It drew between 250,000 and 750,000 fans. It was crazy and amazing. Oh, 34 years ago, 1992, Unforgiven from Clint Eastwood hit the theaters. I haven't seen that in forever. That'd be a good one to watch again. And this is a really good one. On August the 7th, 244 years ago, 1782, George Washington created the Order of the Purple Heart, given exclusively to servicemen wounded in combat. It's the oldest military decoration still in use. Pretty cool. What happened in country music history on August the 7th? You'll find out next in about 2 minutes or so, right after Tracy Byrd. Johnny's Country Music Minutes coming up on KVOL.

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1: Born in 1942 today in Hugo, Oklahoma, was B.J. Thomas. His 1966 album with the Triumphs, I'm So Lonesome I Could Cry, sold over 1 million copies. He's best known for his version of the Burt Bacharach Hal David song, Raindrops Keep Falling on My Head, which was featured in the 1969 film Butch Cassidy and the Sundance Kid. Born today in 1950 in Texas was Rodney Crowell. He's a Grammy Award-winning guitarist and producer and played guitar and sang 3 years in the Emmy Lou Harris Hot Band. He was also married to Roseanne Cash from 1979 to 1992. 1954, Johnny Cash married Vivian Liberto. The couple had 4 daughters, Roseanne, Kathleen, Cindy, and Tara. The couple divorced in late 1967. 1962, Patsy Cline released her 3rd studio album, Sentimentally Yours, the final album Cline recorded before her death in a plane crash less than a year later. 1982, Yesterday's Wine, a duet by George Jones and Merle Haggard, was released, and it peaked at number 1 on the country charts. In 2011, Marshall Grant, the bassist with Johnny Cash's original backing duo, the Tennessee Two, died at the age of 83. And in 2012, Randy Travis was arrested after being found naked, apparently smelling of alcohol, and lying on a remote stretch of roadway in northern Texas just before midnight. I'm Johnny with your Big Country 99.5 KVOO Country Music Minute.
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9: A muggy afternoon, high near 97, heat index 105, 107. A heat advisory underway and the potential for a couple of pop-up showers and storms. Some will miss out, others will not. Tomorrow morning we'll start with a low of 75. Saturday's high near 100, Sunday at 101, and heat and humidity next week. From the Bob Mills Weather Center, I'm News on 6's Alan Crone.
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0: It's George Jones and KVOO, Big Country 99.5. I'm KC, and my wife's out of town this weekend, so I was just Googling, like, what movies should I stream this weekend? And one popped up that I just watched not too long ago, and I think you'd love it. Have you heard of The Dink? It's on Apple TV. It stars Jake Johnson, and he's funny. He's the guy from New Girl. Gosh, he's really funny. And Mary Steenburgen's in it, and Ben Stiller, and Patton Oswalt. It's about pickleball. And it's ridiculous and kind of dumb in places, but it's really funny. It's really, really funny. And if you play pickleball, you'll really love it. Daryl Singletary, Patty Loveless, Charlie Rich, and Khalid Ray coming up.
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Well, if you want to see them have the debate, you know, we had it right upstairs, the News on 6, and it's up on Oklahoma's Own on the YouTube channel with the post commentary. 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It's on Oklahoma's Own on YouTube. If you don't subscribe, you should, because there's so many incredible programs on there, including Lori Fulbright's, the Fulbright Files, all the true crime stuff. 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It's Patty Loveless. 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

0: There's the Silver Fox, KBOO, Big Country 99.5. I'm KC. It's time for me to head back to my little greenhouse on the hill there in Creek County in Bristow, U.S. of A., who started school today, by the way. Go Purple Pirates. There's going to be probably right now a lot of sleepy kids because they had to get up early for the first time in a long time. Tanner's coming in next. Remember, he's got those Tanya Tucker tickets. Tanya's coming to the Hard Rock on November 11th, and he'll give you Tanya Tucker tickets and qualify you for the Live Live at the Hard Rock experience right at 3:15. So stick around to win that. Here's Colin Ray on KBOO. Have a great weekend.
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0: Zone KVOO signed on the air in 1926, celebrating 100 years of the voice of Oklahoma. We are KVOO FM Henrietta, Tulsa. 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
1: Hey, what's going on? I'm Tanner. Glad to have you spending your Friday with us. We're getting the show started today with a song that I just learned Ricky Skaggs actually produced. And it was number one on this day in 1989 on KVOO for Dolly Parton. What?

Big Country 99.5 KVOO. Well, for the last time this week, it's caller nine time. I've got one more pair of tickets for you to go see Tanya Tucker. And she is going to be in town Wednesday, November 11th at the Hard Rock Hotel and Casino. Now, you need to make sure you're at this show because she always brings it. And of course, she is a member of the Country Music Hall of Fame. So you could be there for free if you're caller nine right now. And if that is you, not only can you win the tickets, but I'm also going to get you qualified for that grand prize Live Live at the Hard Rock Experience. And that's an overnight hotel stay and dinner in addition to the tickets. So caller nine right now, 918-879-9999. Give me a

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1: There's Conway Twitty on Big Country 99.5 KVOO, and let's get us a winner now for these Tanya Tucker tickets. Who's this?
2: This is Xavier Buckmaster. I'm from Mounds.
1: Xavier, what are you up to this afternoon?
2: Oh, just driving this old dump truck.
1: Well, you, my friend, are a winner. You're caller 9.
2: Heck yeah. Awesome.
1: Yeah, Tanya Tucker, November 11th at the Hard Rock. You are there, and have you ever seen her before?
2: I haven't, but I've wanted to.
1: Awesome. Well, yeah, you're going, and you're also qualified for the Live Live at the Hard Rock Experience, which is a hotel stay and dinner. So how does that sound?
2: That's nice.
1: Yes, sir. Thank you for listening, Xavier. Have a good weekend.
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8: A muggy afternoon, high near 97, heat index 105, 107, a heat advisory underway, and the potential for a couple of pop-up showers and storms. Some will miss out, others will not. Tomorrow morning, we'll start with a low of 75. Saturday's high near 100, Sunday at 101, and heat and humidity next week. From the Bob Mills Weather Center, I'm News on 6's Alan Crone.
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99.5 KVOO. I've got to read you this message that we got on Facebook this past week. It's from a guy named Ben Fuller. He said, I'm from Edmond, and I've been hitchhiking all throughout the country trying to make it through Route 66. This old lady picked me up in this old clunker, and we're driving through Tulsa eating pork rinds, talking about the classics. So I'm glad we could share that moment with you. Ben and Marge is apparently the lady who picked him up. Ben and Marge, appreciate y'all listening. Here's Roseanne Cash. This is

0: century later, we're still honored to be part of your day. 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

0: from Confederate Railroad with Trashy Women on Big Country 99.5 KVOO. So I was just looking at this post on Instagram from the Department of Wildlife. They were talking about how they just got done banding geese for this year. You know what that is? So basically, they get these geese from out in the wild, and they'll put little metal bands around their legs. And if you're a hunter and you harvest one of these geese, you can go online and put that serial number in, and it'll tell you some information about that goose, like how old they think it is and where it was banded at, so you can see how far it travels. And then it also helps the Department of Wildlife study their population and the movement, harvest rates, things like that. And they said that 1,892 Canadian geese have been banded statewide in June and July. Now, I've never got one before. You know, I love to duck hunt. Never got a banded goose or a banded duck before, but I have been with a buddy of mine when he got a banded goose, and it was really cool to go online and see, like, where that goose was hatched at, where they put the band on at. So that's a really cool program they've got with the Department of Wildlife. Here in a little bit, we're not going to talk about hunting, but more so fishing. I've got our fishing hole forecast on the way. We're also going to hear from Garth Brooks, Joe Diffie, and Willie Nelson. So hang on.
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18: Well, fishing is still holding up despite the August heat, with Keystone Lake leading the way this week. Largemouth bass are good on plastic baits around docks, brush, and standing timber. Blue catfish are excellent on shad below the dam, and crappie are biting well on minnows around brush. Uchi Lake is another solid choice with good largemouth bass on plastics and topwater lures, while white bass are fair around points and coves. At Grand Lake, white bass and blue catfish continue to provide the best action below the dam, while bass are fair around docks and shoreline cover. If you're chasing catfish, Copan and Hula are producing fair catches below the dam on everything from chicken liver and cut bait to shad and worms, though crappie fishing has slowed a bit. On the lower Illinois River, trout fishing is best early in the morning before afternoon water generation increases. And at Skytook and Birch, striped bass hybrids are fair on live shad around points and creek channels. That's your KVOO Fishing Hole Forecast.
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It's Oklahoma's own Garth Brooks on Big Country 99.5 KBOO. We'll get that request line open here in about 7 minutes, so start thinking up if there's something I could play for you this afternoon. In the meantime, let's hear from another Okie. Here's one of my favorites from Joe Diffie. This is Home on KVOO.

Big Country 99.5 KBOO. All right, I've got that request line open now, so holler at me. There's something I could play for you. I need your request so that we can do one for you, one for me at 4 o'clock. And that is where I play a song for you, but then I follow it up with a song for me. Something I'm feeling and something I want to hear, but I try to kind of match the vibe and the style of your song with that song I pick. So it's a fun challenge, but I cannot get this done without your request. 918-879-9999. Give me a call. Dance.

0: Oklahoma's own KVOO signed on the air in 1926. Celebrating 100 years of the voice of Oklahoma. We are KVOO-FM Henrietta, Tulsa. 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
1: All right, here we go with one for you, one for me. 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
2: Good afternoon. It's I think Billy Carrington's wonderful song, I'm Pretty Good at Drinking Beer.
1: Yeah, what's your name and where are you from?
2: Michael T. down in Haskell.
1: Michael, what's on the agenda for the weekend out there in Haskell?
2: Well, let's see. I've got some farming work to do, put some hay up and build some fence.
1: And some beer drinking in the middle of all that, right?
2: Why, yes.
1: Well, here is your song, and then after this, I'll play something for me. 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

99.5 KVOO. We're doing one for you, one for me, and that is for you, Michael, out in Haskell. It's Billy Currington with Pretty Good at Drinking Beer. And now it's my turn to pick out a song, so I figure that's a good lead-in to this one. And it's also appropriate since it is Friday, as we're heading into the weekend. Here's Toby Keith and Get Drunk.

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0: It's Oklahoma's own Wade Hayes on Big Country 99.5 KVOO. Now, speaking of Oklahoma's own, I'd mentioned the other day that it was just announced Carrie Underwood is going to be back. I think this is like her 14th straight year singing the anthem for Sunday Night Football. And they just gave us a little teaser of this. They posted this on social media. So take a listen.
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0: get you excited for football season. At this point, I don't think it would be Sunday night without Carrie Underwood.
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3: A muggy afternoon, high near 97, heat index 105, 107. A heat advisory underway and the potential for a couple of pop-up showers and storms. Some will miss out, others will not. Tomorrow morning, we'll start with a low of 75. Saturday's high near 100, Sunday at 101, and heat and humidity next week. From the Bob Mills Weather Center, I'm News on 6's Alan Crone.
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3: Big Country Traffic from the Mullen Plumbing Traffic Center.
4: It's getting busy southbound on 75 on the approach to the road work in Jenks at 96. Traffic starting to pile up getting through all that. Eastbound on the BA from the IDL downtown Tulsa, the Creek Turnpike in Broken Arrow. It's 20 minutes. I'm Randy Fuller with Oklahoma's Own Traffic.
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KVOO. We've got a chance for you to score some tickets to a concert that I know George Strait appreciates this type of music. I'm talking about Asleep at the Wheel, Friday, August 28th at

0: Haynes Ballroom. 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

0: Here's the guys from Rascal Flatts with Mayberry on Big Country 99.5 KVOO. Well, appreciate you hanging out this afternoon. I'm Tanner, and hey, welcome to the tax-free weekend here in Oklahoma. That got kicked off today. 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And first of all, it's qualifying clothing and footwear priced under $100 per item. 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You got sports uniforms, school supplies, unfortunately, do not qualify. Jewelry, handbags, luggage, other accessories like that. 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

Tracy Lawrence on Big Country 99.5 KVOO. Now, speaking of Tracy Lawrence, I keep getting these videos on my Facebook page from Okie Mart out in Muskogee, and today they're putting on a big old lip sync concert to Time Marches On from Tracy Lawrence. So shout out to you guys at Okie Mart. They're in Muskogee. We continue this afternoon with Ronnie Millsap. This is KVOO.

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Well, coming up here in a few minutes, we're going to get you home with our fast train at 5. We do this every evening at 5 o'clock as you're getting off work, heading home. And I'm not going to lie, it hits a little harder on a Friday as you're heading into the weekend. So make sure you stick around for that. Right now, it's Trace.

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1: 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I've got Garth Brooks and Mel McDaniel, a couple Okies coming up. Right now it's Waylon and Willie.
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0: 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The great thing about being from Oklahoma is whatever country music's singing about, you're living it every day.
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Brett Brooks with our Fast Train at 5 on Big Country 99.5 KVOO. And we continue with a guy who was born in Shakota and raised in Okmulgee, a proud Okie. This is Mel McDaniel.

0: It's Kenny Chesney with I Go Back on Big Country 99.5 KVOO. Well, thank you so much for spending your Friday with us. I'm Tanner. There's something really cool going on tonight. This is being put on by the Tulsa Drillers. If you've not heard, tonight around 8:45, they're going to be doing a special fireworks display over LaFortune Park here in town. Now, the whole point of this, though, is it's for like kids and families who are across the street at St. Francis Children's Hospital. So if you're around 61st and Yale this evening around 8:45, that is going to be going on. And a big shout out to the Tulsa Drillers for hosting that.
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2: A muggy afternoon, high near 97, heat index 105, 107. Heat advisory underway and the potential for a couple of pop-up showers and storms. Some will miss out, others will not. Tomorrow morning, we'll start with a low of 75. Saturday's high near 100, Sunday at 101, and heat and humidity next week. From the Bob Mills Weather Center, I'm News on 6's Alan Crone.
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1: Big Country traffic from the Mullen Plumbing Traffic Center.
11: Northbound on 169 from Route 66, 11th Street, looking pretty good. There's a brief delay at 46th Street North. Past that point, it's 10 minutes into Owosso. Southbound on 75 continues to be stop and go into the major road work at 96. I'm Randy Fuller with Oklahoma's Own Traffic.
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0: see. There's the King, George Strait, on Big Country 99.5 KVOO. So I just came across this podcast that my company here, Griffin Media, that owns the radio station, they were doing, talking with Skip Johnson, who is the baseball coach at OU. And Skip was talking about his relationship with Toby Keith. Thought you might find this interesting, so take a listen here.
1: I get really emotional about Toby because I can remember he'd always call me Hoss, and he knew so much about baseball and was so witty. You know, he'd call me and go, "Hey, Hoss, come out and eat a fried bologna sandwich with me at the golf course." And I'd go out there and we'd talk about baseball. He'd talk about, "Hey, is that shortstop doing this or the pitcher doing this?" And even one time he's in the dugout and he's yelling at the umpires. And I'm like, "Hey, don't yell at me. This guy's over here. Yell at him." And then the next thing you know, they're taking pictures with him, you know. And
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1: yeah,
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7: Big Country traffic from the Mullen Plumbing Traffic Center.
8: Things are looking much better both directions at 75 with the road work at 96. Overall traffic flow has improved quite a bit in the Tulsa Metro. Currently no major slowdowns, accidents, or stalls to get in your way. I'm Randy Fuller with Oklahoma's Own Traffic.
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0.5 KVOO. 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Can y'all make that happen? Here's Brooks and Dunn.

KVOO. Well, if you love 90s country like I do, make sure you stick around for our 90s country six pack, because that is coming up at 6 o'clock, and I'm going to play six straight songs from the 90s. I also like to throw in like a deep cut or something that we don't play too often. So we'll get to it in a bit. And in the meantime, you're Steve Warner. This is Linda on KVOO.

0: KVOO signed on the air in 1926, celebrating 100 years of the voice of Oklahoma. 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

0: been a cowboy kicking off our 90s country six pack. Appreciate you hanging out this evening on Big Country 99.5 KBOO. And let's do another cowboy song. Here's What You Gonna Do With a Cowboy from Chris Ledoux and Garth Brooks.
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And we are less than 2 weeks away now from that sold-out Vince Gill show. Thursday, August 20th at River Spirit. If you don't have tickets yet, we're giving some away on our website to get you into that sold-out show. And it's also that whole Party Cove Pass from River Spirit, so you could win a hotel stay and dinner in addition to the tickets. So go get signed up, KVOO.com. Here's Vince now. This is I Still Believe in You.

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And as promised, here's a bit of a deeper cut from Diamond Rio, a song making reference to Dr. Jekyll and Mr. Hyde. I love this one. It's Bubba Hyde on KVOO. Barney.

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6: Things are looking much better both directions at 75 with the road work at 96. Overall traffic flow has improved quite a bit in the Tulsa Metro. Currently no major slowdowns, accidents, or stalls to get in your way. I'm Randy Fuller with Oklahoma's Own Traffic.
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0: I've got to give a shout out real quick to my friends out at the Oklahoma Music Hall of Fame in Muskogee. Had a great lunch with some of them earlier today. And, you know, they're going to be celebrating their grand reopening September 26th. I cannot wait to check that out once they open back up. Now, here's a guy who was inducted back in 2006 as a rising star. This is Oklahoma's own Keith Anderson. Here's Picking Wildflowers on KVOO.
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0: It's Barbara Mandrell along with George Jones on Big Country 99.5 KVOO. So I was talking earlier, we've got tax-free weekend going on that just kicked off today. And my wife texted me saying that she was shopping at Old Navy earlier and our son McCoy was in the basket. She said he took her wallet out of her purse and threw it somewhere in the store, and she did not know until she went to check out. But thankfully, the kind folks there at the Old Navy in Owosso, nobody took it or anything, and she was able to find it there in the store. And that is life with a 17-month-old right now.
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6: A muggy afternoon, high near 97, heat index 105, 107. A heat advisory underway and the potential for a couple of pop-up showers and storms. Some will miss out, others will not. Tomorrow morning we'll start with a low of 75. Saturday's high near 100, Sunday at 101, and heat and humidity next week. From the Bob Mills Weather Center, I'm News on 6's Alan Crone.
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Now, I can't let my show get away from us without playing a song in honor of International Beer Day. So let's do that right now. From Garth Brooks, here's American Honky Tonk Bar Association on KVOO.

0: Country 99.5 KVOO. Thank you so much for spending your Friday with us. I'm Tanner, and it is time for me to hit the road. I'm going to head back north to Collinsville so I can see my boy McCoy and my wife Kaylin. My buddy Johnny is coming in next at 7, so hope you have a terrific weekend. Make sure you stick around. Here's the great Tom T. Hall on KVOO.
1: How old do you think I am, he said. I said, well, I didn't know. 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I was sitting

He said, I tried it all when I was young and in my natural prime. Now it's old dogs and children and watermelon wine.

0: 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We are KVOO FM Henrietta, Tulsa. 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
2: 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The song was written by Bobby Braddock, who got the inspiration from a television film called The Gun. It was about the life of a handgun that got changed hands several times. This is Golden Ring. 70s at 7 on KVOO.
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Winding rivers, expansive lakes, and rolling green hills. There's nowhere we'd rather be than Green Country. Big Country 99.5. Country's biggest legends.